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We do this to kick off every show, every night. It's a Kickstart call. 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

0: say so. Kickstart call time with Wayne D, Tay, and who is this?
1: Hey, it's Lauren.
2: Lauren, what do you have going on?
1: So honestly, I don't have like anything too exciting to tell you guys, but I just got in the car. I guess I'm done with work, so that's good. And heard you all say to call in, so I thought, hey, why not? I just wanted to say hi.
2: Aww. So.
0: Listen, you just got to be brave and be that call sometimes. We appreciate you having guts for that. What are your plans tonight? Anything exciting?
1: Nothing exciting. I might have to do some laundry, so it's stacking up.
2: That's not exciting at all.
1: Laundry. Yeah.
0: Okay. Here's an important laundry question, though. Do you push it through until it's dry and in a laundry basket and you leave it there? Or do you physically like go through the whole motions and put it away all in one?
1: Oh, no. It just stacks up in baskets.
0: Yep.
2: Yeah, okay, same.
0: Yep.
1: And then I live out of the basket for a while. And
0: that's like, listen, judging by Tay's shirt, she lived out of the basket today, too.
2: That makes me feel better. Thank you.
1: Thank you.
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The iHeartRadio Music Festival is back. It's presented by Capital One. You don't have many days left to text your way into Sin City. Going to see Lainey Wilson, Kenny Chesney, $1,000 spending cash. It's all thanks to Capital One. Keep listening to win. Good luck.

0: and it's Wayne Deed. Let me tell you, so sad, the Dolly Parton news. It's like I could feel it the whole week.
1: Tell me about it.
0: Yeah, well, we're going to continue to celebrate Dolly Saturday night at 7 on iHeart Country House Party. We'll do that right here. And for now, about time we dive into the biggest stories in Nashville. 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
1: All right, first we start things out with Garth Brooks. His Blame It All on My Roots tour just keeps getting bigger. He just announced yesterday that Orlando, Florida would be the next visit a part of his tour. The G-Man will play the Kia Center on Friday, September 25th, and Saturday, September 26th. So general on sale begins Wednesday, September 2nd at 10 a.m. So go get them. That'll be an awesome show. All right, next, so as we get closer to the release date of Riley Green's upcoming album, we're getting a little better sense of what we can expect, basically. So he's dropped yet another track from the forthcoming project, making 5 cuts he's released so far. Think As You Drunk, Imagine That, Go Again, My Way, and then just yesterday he dropped the title track, That's Just Me. So the album is set to come out September 18th. That's on a Friday, just a couple weeks away, so don't miss it. All right, and last, while reactions poured in from every corner of the globe, the one person people are still waiting to hear from after Dolly passed away was her goddaughter, Miley Cyrus, right? Well, she finally put out a statement via Instagram. She posted an older picture of Dolly, and she said, "The feeling of losing my Aunt Dolly is beyond what feels right to share. Our most sacred moments were private, and they'll stay behind the stage, beneath the glamour, and between our hearts." She said, "What I know is Dolly would want me to feel it, write a song about it, and then continue on and be strong." She then concluded the post by saying, "I will always love her and want to make her proud. My heart breaks for the world, her family, and friends who will miss her deeply. We're in this loss together, and we will see her in the most beautiful things." That's your iHeart Country Roundup with Tay.
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2: Hey guys, it's iHeart Country, On the Verge artist Stella Lefty. Boston is a song I wrote when I was waiting on a guy who was picking me up. I couldn't stop thinking about him, and this is what I was feeling while I was waiting for him. Here's my song, Boston. On a

0: Hey guys, it's I Heart Country on The Verge artist Stella Lefty. And that was my song, Boston.
1: Y'all love her. We do too, though. Stella Lefty, part of the I Heart Country on The Verge family. Another artist you met first here, not Josh Ross.

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0: And every Thursday we do group therapy. Alicia was trying to share her story, and I told her, hang on a sec. Like, this is great group therapy material. You're on. Go ahead.
1: Hey, so I feel absolutely terrible. I talked my best friend out of getting married to the guy that she was engaged to.
0: Oof. Yeah.
1: Yeah, I just felt like he was the bad guy for her. He just had a bunch of red flags, but now they're broken up, the wedding's called off, and I just really feel bad. I feel like this is my fault.
0: I mean, it kind of is, right? It kind of is. So she feels like she's a jerk is essentially the question. Should she feel that way? Or how does she handle it with her friend now? 1-877-367-4432.
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And the tributes to Dolly, well-deserved, continue to pour in, especially from the National Weather Service. There's a tropical disturbance in the Atlantic right now. If it forms into anything, a depression to hurricane, it will be named Dolly. That's what they have predetermined. I'm

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0: she's feeling bad. Talking about group therapy. So her friend was getting married, or she was about to. She talked her out of it. Said he wasn't the guy. Said she didn't feel right about it. The wedding got called off and they broke up. She feels like she's a jerk for that, but she just had a bad feeling about him.
1: A good friend would tell you the truth. If a guy is a jerk and you have good, solid proof, then you should tell him. That's what a friend's supposed to do.
0: See, that's the thing. If you know, right, you got to protect your people. To be fair, if you know this person ain't good and you got proof, I think you just got it. You got to do what's best for your friend, right? You can chime in too. 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

Taylor Swift, I Knew It, I Knew You. Still haven't seen the latest Toy Story that that movie's featured in, or that that song is featured in. Anyway, I haven't seen it. It is streaming now, though, if you want to watch it at home. Here's Lauren Elena and Chase Matthew.

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0: Man, it's Wayne D. She talked her friend out of getting married, said the guy wasn't a good guy, said she had a little proof, and the wedding didn't end up happening. She feels like a jerk now. Should she?
1: I think if she gave her honest opinion and that's really how she felt, then she's not a jerk. She's being a good friend. That's an important decision, and she's making sure her friend has thought it through.
0: See, that's the thing, is you got to have your people's back. At the end of the day, your relationship with your friend and protecting her, that's deeper than the dude, right? I don't know. That's just me. 1-877-367-4432. 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

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The iHeartRadio Music Festival is back in just a few weeks here. Thanks to our buddies at Capital One. We're throwing out a massive show. Two nights, one stage with Lainey Wilson, Kenny Chesney, and a whole lot more. Every music genre is going to be in Vegas. You could be too. Keep listening. 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

And we are so excited to continue the life and legacy of Dolly Parton. We'll do that Saturday night. It's a celebration of Dolly on iHeart Country House Party. That's Saturday night right here at 7. In the meantime, we're diving in. Some positivity is on the way with an In the Field story.

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0: Need a reason to smile? 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
1: So his name is John Bernard Arnold III. He is a World War II Navy veteran who passed away, and he had no immediate family to oversee his burial. Well, he actually ended up receiving a public funeral attended by 1,500 people. There was a local veteran service officials who invited the community to participate, and he was honored with a Catholic mass. He had military salutes, bagpipes, a gun salute, and a full military honors before being buried. Well, there was actually news coverage of the funeral later on that actually caught the attention of Arnold's great nephew, who ended up traveling to his burial site and actually received the American flag that was draped over his casket. How amazing is that? That's your In the Feels.
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Megan Maroney, absolute sweetheart. Crazy talented. We talked to her recently. Full interviews on my Instagram. He's Wayne Deep.

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0: And it's Wayne D. We've had so many amazing interviews recently, one of those being with Kane Brown. We caught up with him, asking what it meant to have his own bar in downtown Nashville.
1: I will say it is awesome seeing my name on Broadway. I don't really get excited for things like that. So when I came down for the first time and saw my name, because I came down here a lot, me and Kate, whenever we were 21, when we first moved here, like we didn't come off of Broadway. And that spot, which was the Valentine, was one of the bars that me, my friend Taylor, and we hung out there all the time. So just to be in there, I have the original disco ball from in there.
2: Oh, wow.
1: at my house hanging up. So I don't know. There's a lot of history with that building, a lot of history with Broadway, and it's just cool to have my name with a lot of other legends and, you know, just sick people on the street.
0: So cool. Kane Brown was awesome to catch up with. 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

0: We are continuing through this week to try and send you to the iHeartRadio Music Festival. We're taking over Vegas once again towards the end of September, thanks to Capital One, representing country music. Now, every music genre going to be there, but representing country, Lainey Wilson, Kenny Chesney. Man, we just added Stella Lefty. So win your opportunity to be a part of the madness, thanks to Capital One, all day tomorrow.
1: He's a ranch hand in a pinch, man. Hotter than the red on the cattle brand. Because she's a gold digger with a quick trigger. A cast iron skillet swinging lid flipper. Now he's a double wide on the county line.

And if you enjoyed the movie The Sandlot, the same guys are back. And it's kind of like the same, but not. It's a show available only on YouTube called Dugout Dads. And it's kind of Sandlot-esque, but they're like playing themselves as dads. It's pretty cool. I got a call from a friend who don't call very often.

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2: 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Here's my song, Boston. On a train.

0: Hey guys, it's I Heart Country on The Verge artist Stella Lefty. And that was my song, Boston.
1: And she's feeling bad. Talking about group therapy. So her friend was getting married, or she was about to. She talked her out of it. Said he wasn't the guy, said she didn't feel right about it. The wedding got called off and they broke up. She feels like she's a jerk for that, but she just had a bad feeling about him.
2: A good friend would tell you the truth. If a guy is a jerk and you have good, solid proof, then you should tell him. That's what a friend's supposed to do.
1: See, that's the thing. If you know, right, you got to protect your people. I'm not a guy. To be fair, if you know this person ain't good and you got proof, I think you just got it. You got to do what's best for your friend, right? You can chime in, too. Group therapy going to roll on in a few minutes here. 1-877-367-4432.
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Kane Brown. The song is called Woman. Wayne D checking in. Appreciate y'all letting us be a part of another weeknight here on your radio. Keep in mind, you could always hang if you got the iHeartRadio app. Go download that for absolutely free. Stacy asked for her Riley Green. I got your back. His new song is called Think As You Drunk. We're going to play in just a few. First, Parker McCollum checks in. This is killing me, and it's on

0: And it's Wayne D. She talked her friend out of getting married, said the guy wasn't a good guy, said she had a little proof, and the wedding didn't end up happening. She feels like a jerk now. Should she?
1: I think if she gave her honest opinion and that's really how she felt, then she's not a jerk. She's being a good friend. That's an important decision, and she's making sure her friend has thought it through.
0: See, that's the thing, is you got to have your people's back. At the end of the day, your relationship with your friend and protecting her, that's deeper than the dude, right? I don't know. That's just me. 1-877-367-4432. 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

Moving on. And we are trying to send you to Vegas. The iHeartRadio Music Festival is back. It's presented by Capital One. You don't have many days left to text your way into Sin City. Going to see Lainey Wilson, Kenny Chesney, $1,000 spending cash. It's all thanks to Capital One. Keep listening to win. Good luck.

0: And it's Wayne D. Let me tell you, so sad, the Dolly Parton news. It's like I could feel it the whole week.
1: Tell me about it.
0: Yeah, well, we're going to continue to celebrate Dolly Saturday night at 7 on iHeart Country House Party. We'll do that right here. And for now, all time we dive into the biggest stories in Nashville. 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
1: All right, first we start things out with Garth Brooks. His Blame It All on My Roots tour just keeps getting bigger. He just announced yesterday that Orlando, Florida would be the next visit a part of his tour. The G-Man will play the Kia Center on Friday, September 25th, and Saturday, September 26th. So general on sale begins Wednesday, September 2nd at 10 a.m. So go get them. That'll be an awesome show. All right, next, so as we get closer to the release date of Riley Green's upcoming album, we're getting a little better sense of what we can expect, basically. So he's dropped yet another track from the forthcoming project, making 5 cuts he's released so far. Think As You Drunk, Imagine That, Go Again, My Way, and then just yesterday he dropped the title track, That's Just Me. So the album is set to come out September 18th. That's on a Friday, just a couple weeks away, so don't miss it. All right, and last, while reactions poured in from every corner of the globe, the one person people are still waiting to hear from after Dolly passed away was her goddaughter, Miley Cyrus, right? Well, she finally put out a statement via Instagram. She posted an older picture of Dolly, and she said, "The feeling of losing my Aunt Dolly is beyond what feels right to share. Our most sacred moments were private, and they'll stay behind the stage, beneath the glamour, and between our hearts." She said, "What I know is Dolly would want me to feel it, write a song about it, and then continue on and be strong." She then concluded the post by saying, "I will always love her and want to make her proud. My heart breaks for the world, her family, and friends who will miss her deeply. We're in this loss together, and we will see her in the most beautiful things." That's your I Heart Country Roundup with Tay.
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2: Happy Friday, everybody. Welcome to show number 1694 in a row. It's After Midnight. I'm your host, Granger Smith. Always grateful to be back with you, especially on a day like this, the best day of the work week. It's finally Friday. I've got some good news besides that, that I'm going to read for you coming up. Hang tight. I've also got some Nashville news. Ann Hudson hunting down some stories about our favorite stars out there in Nashville. And all this here with the best Friday country music I got ready to play for you. I'm with you till the sun comes up, but it begins right here. Welcome to Friday. It's After Midnight. On a train.

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1: Now, I know it's Friday, and that's already really good news, but how about a good news story to go on top of that? Hang on for two songs, and I'll share some with you. Let me tell

0: Here's a good news story. A bride's simple email led to a generous wedding gift from the owner of the Arizona Cardinals.
1: Okay, cool.
0: Good to have friends in high places,
1: I would say,
0: I guess.
1: So.
0: Olivia, that's her name, she learned that the presidential suite across from her New Jersey wedding venue was reserved for the Cardinals, so she asked whether the team might give it up. The Cardinals owner, Michael Bidwill, sent Olivia a video that took some time, saying that he was happy to let her and her bridal party use the suite during the wedding weekend. That's incredible. Her social media post about the surprise has received now more than 3 million views.
1: Oh, cool.
0: And Olivia says that she could now get ready with her family and bridesmaid in the suite that she originally wanted.
1: If you don't ask, the answer is no. I'm glad she asked.
0: And she got a video response. That takes a lot.
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1: Well, I got this topic I want to discuss next hour. What do you think kids need these days? How do you answer that? Call me. We'll talk next hour. 866-607-8383. I threw it.

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1: Good morning. It's so good to finally get through to you. I'm just headed to work. I listen to you every morning on my way to work. You always touch my heart. Thank you for having such a good spirit, happy spirit.
0: Thank you for those kind words. I appreciate that.

0: 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Ann is about to join us with another round of Nashville news. 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
1: Exciting day today, Granger. Our girl Carly Pierce has a brand new album out called Honest Woman, and we're going to talk to her about where she got the inspiration to write this album. That's next in your Nashville news. It's hard.

0: 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It's Ann Hudson.
1: Today is the day Carly Pearce with us because her brand new album is out, Honest Woman. Talk about this album and how the whole thing, you know, where you got all your inspiration to write this one.
2: I really had to go on a journey when I started writing this album of finding my why again. I've been doing this 10 years at this level and have seen a lot of success, a lot of high highs and a lot of low lows, and just started to feel the weight of the isolation that comes along with a life like this one. And sacrifices, you pay a price when you chase a dream of any sort. I kind of went on this quest of my why. I had to go find her again. I had to go find the girl that grew up in Kentucky and dreamt of doing this for a living. I had to go find the girl that unapologetically loved country music, and I found her. And I think what this album represents for me is I think people are going to get to know me even better. A lot of reflection, a lot of just perspective. I have a lot of perspective now of all of the things that have happened to me in life. And I think the only way that you can gain wisdom and perspective is with age. And so I'm here kind of celebrating being a woman in her mid to late 30s. And I wouldn't want to be a girl again, like a young girl in my 20s. I feel like I'm speaking to people that have had some life experience. And this record, I found her again and then some.
1: I love that. Honest Woman out now. 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
8: Welcome to Finally Friday here on After Midnight, y'all. Granger Smith here, your host. I've got this question. What do you think kids need these days? It's been a good topic this week. I want to hear from you. 866-607-8383. I've also got Earl Bibbles, Jr., the country boy. 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

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What do you think kids need these days? Been a good topic. 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Talking about this in two songs, I'll put you on the air. 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

0: Thanks for staying up. 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
1: Asking this question, you could take this as lightly or as deep as you want. But really, the question is simple. What do you think kids need these days? You could say different than how we grew up. Maybe you could say more of what we had when we grew up. I don't know. 866-607-8383.
2: Hey, Granger, I just called to let you know, kids don't need no access to social media. They should put a ban on social media unless you're 18 or older. The same way as they got the restriction on tobacco and the restriction on access to the internet for kids nowadays.
1: Yeah, where do they do that in France? Y'all see that? They outlawed social media in France for kids under 18. Now, it's obviously hard to get a kid to not lie about that and get his mama's phone, but I couldn't agree more. I mean, it's not for kids. 866-607-8383.
3: This may not be an answer people are looking for, but I think what kids need these days are morals again. I think that there was nothing wrong with teaching them not steal or kill or anything in the Ten Commandments.
1: I don't think anyone listens to this and says, you know, I think kids need less restrictions. I think they need less morals. You know, it's something that's so obvious. We need to say it, and it's absolutely right. But sometimes we feel like it's too obvious to actually say. Don't kids need morals? Don't they need to be reined in, need restrictions? I think they do. 866-607-8383. What do you think?
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1: 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I'm just out here driving my truck headed to Indianapolis, Indiana. I hope every one of the truck drivers out there are safe, and have a great night.
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1: How much do you like fried pickles? 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Hang on, Earl Dibbles Jr. has got a story to tell you coming up next.
2: We've been to both Carolinas, seen a big Montana sky, driven up and down the coast a few times, London, Paris, paradise. 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And damn,

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2: I'm Earl Dibbles Jr. I'm a country boy. I'm an honest boy, too, and crime don't pay. I got a story to prove it. Police in Indiana arrested a man after he tried to trade Buffalo Wild Wings employees cannabis in exchange for fried pickles. According to court documents, he entered the eatery after it had closed and offered a minor THC vape cartridges if they just fire up that fryer and make him some fried pickles. He was quickly arrested for dealing marijuana, possession, contributing to the delinquency of a minor, possession of a controlled substance, a bad case of the munchies, and being dumb.
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7: 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I'm Granger Smith, your host. 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

Number one for new country, Big 95.5. Today was a race between a locomotive and an animal. Do you have any idea what I'm talking about? Hang on, I'll share that, plus some other things that went down on this day in history in two songs.

0: He loves talking about history, and he's even got the diploma to prove it. 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
1: On this day, August the 28th, 1830, the first American-made locomotive raced a horse-drawn car. 1937, the first commercial flight across the Pacific happened with Pan Am. 1955, 14-year-old African-American Emmett Till was murdered for flirting with a white woman. 1963, Dr. Martin Luther King Jr. gave the I Have a Dream speech. 1996, President Charles and Princess Diana got divorced. Some famous birthdays include actor Jack Black, country singer Shania Twain, actress Jennifer Coolidge, actor Armie Hammer, country singer Leanne Rimes, actor Jason Priestley, and country singer Jake Owen. Those are just a few things that went down on this day in history.
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1: Michael Clark, I'm a truck driver headed to Far, Texas. Good morning to you too.
0: Well, thank you, sir. Appreciate you listening to After Midnight.

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0: Big 95.5. We've got someone who stays connected to Nashville just for you. Her name is Ann Hudson. Ann, what do you got coming up in Nashville news?
1: Oh, today's fun, Granger, because Desmond Lynch has a new album full of all of his number ones. It's called Setlist Staples. Obviously a Setlist staple. He'll be playing these at all the shows. So we'll talk to him about this new release coming up in your Nashville news next. Wow.

A little known fact here. Country music just sounds better after dark. 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Here on After Midnight with Granger Smith.

0: Here's what's new in Nashville. Here's Ann Hudson.
1: Exciting day. Dustin Lynch in with us because his new album called Setlist Staples is 10 of his number ones all on one album. So I'm curious how you've evolved from your first number one, where it's at back in 2014, to your most recent number one, Chevrolet.
2: Well, I think I've become a lot better communicator during the creative process. And there's some confidence that comes with getting to spend more time in the studio and trusting your gut, learning what your gut is and who I am as an artist, what I want to say. And then also paying attention to the live show. And a lot of our music that we record and end up releasing is really geared towards making that live show as best as it can be and keep that energy up because we love to put on a high energy show. So the Setlist Staples album is that collection of songs that folks can guarantee they're going to hear whenever they come see us live.
1: You know, something I admire about you, Dustin, is that you were accepted to medical school and decided to forgo that and go into the music business, which has like a less than 1% success rate. How did that conversation go with your family?
2: It was a tough conversation. I don't think they liked me for a good bit after I told them, hey, I'm going to hang this up, put this on the back burner for a little bit and go play for tips in a jar on Broadway. But I'm so glad I did. And I think they saw the how much fun I was having and also making a good living. They weren't having to support me anymore. And they got behind me pretty quickly after that.
1: I love that. As a firm believer, you chase your dream. I'm proud of you because I can imagine how tough that was. Well, I'm excited for you. New album out today. You can download it, stream it, purchase it now. Thank you so much, Dustin.
2: Thanks, Ann. Thank you for having me on, and thanks for your time again.
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7: Friday Third Shifters, keeping America rolling 24-7. That's what you do, showing up every single night. That matters. Granger Smith here, right alongside you. Welcome. Whatever the reason you're up early or up late right now, I'm just glad you're here. I've got this question. What's your favorite thing about fall? That's been a good topic. All over the map. What's your favorite thing about fall? Call me. 866-607-8383. I've also got Earl Dibbles Jr., the country boy with a dumb criminal story to put a smile on our face, all coming up this hour. And the weekend is right around the corner. Happy Friday. It's hour number 4.

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1: So what's your favorite thing about fall? We've gotten some similar answers, but I think it's worth continuing this conversation because everyone's got an opinion. What's your favorite thing about this wonderful season of fall? 866-607-8383.
2: The only thing about fall I like is the college football. I am a huge Oklahoma Sooner fan, and I am from Arizona.
1: So I agree. I am a college football fan, too. And now I'm kind of, I think this might be a conspiracy because my producer, the Ant-Man, is a big Oklahoma Sooner fan who once lived in Arizona. And I'm wondering if he just took this phone call and screened it and put you on here. But needless to say, I agree. 866-607-8383.
3: And one thing look forward to in the fall time, got to be football. I mean, the Chris Fair, leaves are changing. You know, you look for the Sunday football, you know, couldn't ask for anything better. So, Granger, thanks for all you do. This is Matt from Winchester, Virginia. Thanks for everything, dude. Be safe.
1: Thank you, Matt. 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There's second call in a row. 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I love it. 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That's what I love about fall.
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1: Hey, I just want to say you're doing a great job and playing all that good country music for me. And I'm waking up at 5 o'clock in the morning. Oh, man, it's a good day. It's a good day to be alive.
0: Thank you, brother, very much. I appreciate you listening to the show. I saw you going by. I had to say hello.

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1: Yes, jumping into the river when running from the cops is probably not the smartest move. That's a true story, and Earl Dibbles Jr. is going to share this dumb criminal story with us next.

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1: I'm Earl Dibbles Jr. I'm a country boy. I'm an honest boy, too, and crime don't pay. I got a story to prove it. A motorcyclist has now disappeared after shaking cops by running into the Kalamazoo River in Michigan yesterday. An officer tried to pull the driver over for a license plate violation, but the guy wouldn't stop. However, the bike had a mechanical problem, so the cop was able to catch up. That's when the motorcyclist just went ahead and ditched that bike and runned away. Body cam video shows a man hopping a fence and then running into the water. They lost sight of him. Rescue boats were brought in, but he still ain't been found. Sounds like that's a dumb getaway plan to me.
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Okay, going to the phone lines right here. 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
9: Finally Friday, early risers. What's up? Welcome to After Midnight with me, your host, Granger Smith. So grateful you guys have made this America's favorite radio program. I've got some good news besides that I want to read for you, hopefully put a smile on your face early on a Friday. And then Nashville news, Ann Hudson's going to have you covered on that. Stories about your favorite stars in Nashville and what they're up to. All of this coming up soon this hour. 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

0: Here's a good news story. A bride's simple email led to a generous wedding gift from the owner of the Arizona Cardinals.
1: Okay, cool.
0: Good to have friends in high places,
1: I would say,
0: guess.
1: So.
0: Olivia, that's her name, she learned that the presidential suite across from her New Jersey wedding venue was reserved for the Cardinals, so she asked whether the team might give it up. The Cardinals owner, Michael Bidwill, sent Olivia a video that took some time, saying that he was happy to let her and her bridal party use the suite during the wedding weekend. That's incredible. Her social media post about the surprise has received now more than 3 million views.
1: Oh, cool.
0: And Olivia says that she could now get ready with her family and bridesmaid in the suite that she originally wanted.
1: If you don't ask, the answer is no. I'm glad she asked.
0: And she got a video response. That takes a lot.
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1: I brought this up last hour, and I still want to hear from you. 866-607-8383 is my number. Here's the question. What's your favorite thing about

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1: Hey, Granger, you asked me what I'm doing up so early. I'm heading to the gym. Have a great day.
0: Man, thank you so much for listening to After Midnight. I appreciate that, brother.

0: 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Ann is about to join us with another round of Nashville news. 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
1: Exciting day today, Granger. Our girl Carly Pierce has a brand new album out called Honest Woman, and we're going to talk to her about where she got the inspiration to write this album. That's next in your Nashville news.

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1: Don't just listen. 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
1: Today is the day Carly Pearce with us because her brand new album is out, Honest Woman. Talk about this album and how the whole thing, you know, where you got all your inspiration to write this one.
2: I really had to go on a journey when I started writing this album of finding my why again. I've been doing this 10 years at this level and have seen a lot of success, a lot of high highs and a lot of low lows, and just started to feel the weight of the isolation that comes along with a life like this one. And sacrifices, you pay a price when you chase a dream of any sort. I kind of went on this quest of my why. I had to go find her again. I had to go find the girl that grew up in Kentucky and dreamt of doing this for a living. I had to go find the girl that unapologetically loved country music, and I found her. And I think what this album represents for me is I think people are going to get to know me even better. A lot of reflection, a lot of just perspective. I have a lot of perspective now of all of the things that have happened to me in life. And I think the only way that you can gain wisdom and perspective is with age. And so I'm here kind of celebrating being a woman in her mid to late 30s. And I wouldn't want to be a girl again, like a young girl in my 20s. I feel like I'm speaking to people that have had some life experience. And this record, I found her again and then some.
1: 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Honest Woman out now. 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

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Hey, thanks for sharing your Friday, or at least part of it, here with me on After Midnight, y'all. Before you take off and get that Friday started, let me remind you, God is great and He is worthy of our praise. I'm Granger Smith, coming to y'all from the Yee Yee Farm in Central Texas. 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
7: 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Welcome, y'all. I'm Granger Smith, your host. Thank you for making this America's favorite radio program. We're going to talk about some things that went down on this day in history coming up, plus some Nashville news, stories about your favorite stars out there in Nashville with Ann Hudson. All of this here on this final hour of Friday's edition. Hang tight. Don't change the station. I am

Big 95.5, number one for new country. Today was a race between a locomotive and an animal. Do you have any idea what I'm talking about? Hang on, I'll share that, plus some other things that went down on this day in history in two songs.

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0: loves talking about history, and he's even got the diploma to prove it. 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
1: On this day, August the 28th, 1830, the first American-made locomotive raced a horse-drawn car. 1937, the first commercial flight across the Pacific happened with Pan Am. 1955, 14-year-old African-American Emmett Till was murdered for flirting with a white woman. 1963, Dr. Martin Luther King Jr. gave the I Have a Dream speech. 1996, President Charles and Princess Diana got divorced. Some famous birthdays include actor Jack Black, country singer Shania Twain, actress Jennifer Coolidge, actor Armie Hammer, country singer Leanne Rimes, actor Jason Priestley, and country singer Jake Owen. Those are just a few things that went down on this day in history.
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Big 95.5, number one for new country. You are the heroes working that third shift, keeping the world going. Thank you for letting me be a little part of your Friday shift. 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
1: Just calling from Pingilly, Minnesota. Love listening to the show every night at this time in the morning because I'm always awake. Have a great day, all you people.
2: I appreciate you, buddy. Thanks for the call and the encouragement. I swear that you

0: Number one for new country, Big 95.5. We've got someone who stays connected to Nashville just for you. Her name is Ann Hudson. Ann, what do you got coming up in Nashville news?
1: Oh, today's fun, Granger, because Dustin Lynch has a new album full of all of his number ones. It's called Setlist Staples. Obviously a Setlist staple. He'll be playing these at all the shows. So we'll talk to him about this new release coming up in your Nashville news next. After all.

0: Here's what's new in Nashville. Here's Ann Hudson.
1: Exciting day. Dustin Lynch in with us because his new album called Setlist Staples is 10 of his number ones all on one album. So I'm curious how you've evolved from your first number one, where it's at back in 2014, to your most recent number one, Chevrolet.
2: Well, I think I've become a lot better communicator during the creative process. And there's some confidence that comes with getting to spend more time in the studio and trusting your gut, learning what your gut is and who I am as an artist, what I want to say. And then also paying attention to the live show. And a lot of our music that we record and end up releasing is really geared towards making that live show as best as it can be and keep that energy up, because we love to put on a high energy show. So the Setlist Staples album is that collection of songs that folks can guarantee they're going to hear whenever they come see us live.
1: You know, something I admire about you, Dustin, is that you, a fun fact, is that you were accepted to medical school and decided to forgo that and go into the music business, which has like a less than 1% success rate. How did that conversation go with your family?
2: It was a tough conversation. I don't think they liked me for a good bit after I told them, hey, I'm going to hang this up, put this on the back burner for a little bit and go play for tips in a jar on Broadway. But I'm so glad I did. And I think they saw how much fun I was having and also making a good living. They weren't having to support me anymore. And they got behind me pretty quickly after that.
1: I love that. As a firm believer, you chase your dreams. I'm proud of you because I can imagine how tough that was. Well, I'm excited for you. New album out today. You can download it, stream it, purchase it now. Thank you so much, Dustin.
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2: She was dressed to kill. I was in my booth.

Big 95.5. Well, good morning, y'all. It's Friday, and you're here on Mornings with Granger. I'm Granger Smith, your host. I've got the perfect way to kickstart your weekend, I think. I've got some good news to tell you. Stay tuned for a story that's definitely going to lift your spirits.

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1: Send me sipping on cold truth. Here's a good news story. A bride's simple email led to a generous wedding gift from the owner of the Arizona Cardinals.
2: Okay, cool.
1: Good to have friends in high places,
2: I would say,
1: guess.
2: So.
1: Olivia, that's her name, she learned that the presidential suite across from her New Jersey wedding venue was reserved for the Cardinals, so she asked whether the team might give it up. The Cardinals owner, Michael Bidwill, sent Olivia a video that took some time, saying that he was happy to let her and her bridal party use the suite during the wedding weekend. That's incredible. Her social media post about the surprise has received now more than 3 million views.
2: Oh, cool.
1: And Olivia says that she could now get ready with her family and bridesmaid in the suite that she originally wanted.
2: If you don't ask, the answer is no. I'm glad she asked.
1: I'm glad she asked. And she got a video response. That takes a lot.
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It is finally Friday, y'all. 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
1: Ann is about to join us with another round of Nashville news. 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
2: 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Our girl Carly Pierce has a brand new album out called Honest Woman, and we're going to talk to her about where she got the inspiration to write this album. That's next in your Nashville news. I threw

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2: Today is the day Carly Pierce with us because her brand new album is out, Honest Woman. Talk about this album and how the whole thing, you know, where you got all your inspiration to write this one.
3: I really had to go on a journey when I started writing this album of finding my why again. I've been doing this 10 years at this level and have seen a lot of success, a lot of high highs and a lot of low lows, and just started to feel the weight of the isolation that comes along with a life like this one. And sacrifices, you pay a price when you chase a dream of any sort. I kind of went on this quest of my why. I had to go find her again. I had to go find the girl that grew up in Kentucky and dreamt of doing this for a living. I had to go find the girl that unapologetically loved country music, and I found her. And I think what this album represents for me is I think people are going to get to know me even better. A lot of reflection, a lot of just perspective. I have a lot of perspective now of all of the things that have happened to me in life. And I think the only way that you can gain wisdom and perspective is with age. And so I'm here kind of celebrating being a woman in her mid to late 30s. And I wouldn't want to be a girl again, like a young girl in my 20s. I feel like I'm speaking to people that have had some life experience. And this record, I found her again and then some.
2: 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Honest Woman out now. 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
1: Yes, I'm calling from Fayette, Ohio, working at Circle K. I just called to say, hey, my name is Brandy. Thank you. Bye.
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What do you think kids need these days? Been a good topic. I want to hear from you. Talking about this in two songs. I'll put you on the air. 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
1: It's time to wake up with Granger Smith. 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
0: Asking this question, you could take this as lightly or as deep as you want. But really, the question is simple. What do you think kids need these days? You could say different than how we grew up. Maybe you could say more of what we had when we grew up. I don't know. 866-607-8383.
2: Hey, Granger, I just called to let you know kids don't need no access to social media. They should put a ban on social media unless you're 18 or older. The same way as they got the restriction on tobacco and the restriction on access to the internet for kids nowadays.
0: Yeah, where do they do that in France? Y'all see that? They outlawed social media in France for kids under 18. Now, it's obviously hard to get a kid to not lie about that and get his mama's phone. But I couldn't agree more. I mean, it's not for kids. 866-607-8383.
3: This may not be an answer people are looking for, but I think what kids need these days are morals again. I think that there was nothing wrong with teaching them not deal or kill or anything in the Ten Commandments.
0: I don't think anyone listens to this and says, you know, I think kids need less restrictions. I think they need less morals. You know, it's something that's so obvious. We need to say it, and it's absolutely right. But sometimes we feel like it's too obvious to actually say. Don't kids need morals? Don't they need to be reined in, need restrictions? I think they do. 866-607-8383. What do you think?
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Well, happy Friday, y'all. I appreciate you spending part of your morning with me on Mornings with Granger. You got weekend plans? 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
2: I'm Earl Dibbles Jr. I'm a country boy. I'm an honest boy, too, and crime don't pay. I got a story to prove it. Police in Indiana arrested a man after he tried to trade Buffalo Wild Wings employees cannabis in exchange for fried pickles. According to court documents, he entered the eatery after it had closed and offered a minor THC vape cartridges if they just fire up that fryer and make him some fried pickles. He was quickly arrested for dealing marijuana, possession, contributing to the delinquency of a minor, possession of a controlled substance, a bad case of the munchies, and being dumb.
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Today was a race between a locomotive and an animal. Do you have any idea what I'm talking about? Hang on, I'll share that plus some other things that went down on this day in history in two songs.

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1: He loves talking about history, and he's even got the diploma to prove it. 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
0: On this day, August the 28th, 1830, the first American-made locomotive raced a horse-drawn car. 1937, the first commercial flight across the Pacific happened with Pan Am. 1955, 14-year-old African-American Emmett Till was murdered for flirting with a white woman. 1963, Dr. Martin Luther King Jr. gave the I Have a Dream speech. 1996, President Charles and Princess Diana got divorced. Some famous birthdays include actor Jack Black, country singer Shania Twain, actress Jennifer Coolidge, actor Armie Hammer, country singer Leanne Rimes, actor Jason Priestley, and country singer Jake Owen. Those are just a few things that went down on this day in history.
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I'm Granger Smith. 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

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He was a millionaire. He left his fortune to some guy he barely knew. His kids were mad as hell.

0: 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We've got someone who stays connected to Nashville just for you. Her name is Ann Hudson. Ann, what do you got coming up in Nashville news?
1: Oh, today's fun, Granger, because Dustin Lynch has a new album full of all of his number ones. It's called Setlist Staples. Obviously a Setlist staple. He'll be playing these at all the shows. So we'll talk to him about this new release coming up in your Nashville news next. Yeah.

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3: Exciting day. Dustin Lynch in with us because his new album called Setlist Staples is 10 of his number ones all on one album. So I'm curious how you've evolved from your first number one, where it's at back in 2014, to your most recent number one, Chevrolet.
4: Well, I think I've become a lot better communicator during the creative process. And there's some confidence that comes with getting to spend more time in the studio and trusting your gut, learning what your gut is and who I am as an artist, what I want to say. And then also paying attention to the live show. And a lot of our music that we record and end up releasing is really geared towards making that live show as best as it can be and keep that energy up, because we love to put on a high energy show. So the Setlist Staples album is that collection of songs that folks can guarantee they're going to hear whenever they come see us live.
3: You know, something I admire about you, Dustin, is that you, a fun fact, is that you were accepted to medical school and decided to forgo that and go into the music business, which has like a less than 1% success rate. How did that conversation go with your family?
4: It was a tough conversation. I don't think they liked me for a good bit after I told them, hey, I'm going to hang this up, put this on the back burner for a little bit and go play for tips in a jar on Broadway. But I'm so glad I did. And I think they saw the how much fun I was having and also making a good living. They weren't having to support me anymore. And they got behind me pretty quickly after that.
3: I love that. As a firm believer, you chase your dreams. I'm proud of you because I can imagine how tough that was. Well, I'm excited for you. New album out today. You can download it, stream it, purchase it now. Thank you so much, Dustin.
4: Thanks, Ann. Thank you for having me on, and thanks for your time again.
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Well, good morning, y'all. It's Friday, and you're here on Mornings with Granger. I'm Granger Smith, your host. I've got the perfect way to kickstart your weekend, I think. I've got some good news to tell you. Stay tuned for a story that's definitely going to lift your spirits.

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2: Here's a good news story. A bride's simple email led to a generous wedding gift from the owner of the Arizona Cardinals.
3: Okay, cool.
2: Good to have friends in high places,
3: I would say
2: guess.
3: So.
2: Olivia, that's her name, she learned that the presidential suite across from her New Jersey wedding venue was reserved for the Cardinals, so she asked whether the team might give it up. The Cardinals owner, Michael Bidwill, sent Olivia a video that took some time, saying that he was happy to let her and her bridal party use the suite during the wedding weekend. That's incredible. Her social media post about the surprise has received now more than 3 million views.
3: Oh, cool.
2: And Olivia says that she could now get ready with her family and bridesmaid in the suite that she originally wanted.
3: If you don't ask, the answer is no. I'm glad she asked.
2: I'm glad she asked. And she got a video response. That takes a lot.
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It is finally Friday, y'all. 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
2: 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Our girl Carly Pierce has a brand new album out called Honest Woman, and we're going to talk to her about where she got the inspiration to write this album. 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
2: Today is the day Carly Pearce with us because her brand new album is out, Honest Woman. Talk about this album and how the whole thing, you know, where you got all your inspiration to write this one.
3: I really had to go on a journey when I started writing this album of finding my why again. I've been doing this 10 years at this level and have seen a lot of success, a lot of high highs and a lot of low lows, and just started to feel the weight of the isolation that comes along with a life like this one. And sacrifices, you pay a price when you chase a dream of any sort. I kind of went on this quest of my why. I had to go find her again. I had to go find the girl that grew up in Kentucky and dreamt of doing this for a living. I had to go find the girl that unapologetically loved country music, and I found her. And I think what this album represents for me is I think people are going to get to know me even better. A lot of reflection, a lot of just perspective. I have a lot of perspective now of all of the things that have happened to me in life. And I think the only way that you can gain wisdom and perspective is with age. And so I'm here kind of celebrating being a woman in her mid to late 30s. And I wouldn't want to be a girl again, like a young girl in my 20s. I feel like I'm speaking to people that have had some life experience. And this record, I found her again and then some.
2: 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Honest Woman out now. 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
1: Hi, yes, I'm calling from Fayette, Ohio, working at Circle K. I just called to say, hey, my name is Brandy. 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
1: This is a revolting development. 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So I always look forward to like fall. You got at least our favorite TV shows, you know, not Landman. They say it will not be coming back until at least mid to late 2027.
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Shout out to Lauren Elena. She just released a brand new album today. 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

0: Big 95.5. Since Dolly Parton's passing, I have been reading so much about her, and she just truly was such an amazing person. And one of the really interesting facts that I found out that I didn't know was that Jolene and I Will Always Love You, both of those songs were written in like the span of 24 hours. Dolly said it was a really good writing day. Like two of her biggest songs written in the same 24 hours. I mean, it just blows my mind for some reason. Back in 1972.
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Big 95.5. I love that this song is about a true story, pretty much. His first ever car, a Chevy Silverado he purchased from his grandpa. Pretty cool. And another number one song here for Bailey Zimmerman, Chevy Silverado.

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0: Big 95.5. Earlier this week, Taylor Swift opened up about when she first announced that she was going to re-record all of her music, how the public was kind of, I guess, confused, because I guess I was even confused in the beginning.
1: The public and the media, since it hadn't really been done before in that way, and I guess on like such a big scale and so loudly and obnoxiously, the public kind of like did a little bit side-eye me the way that a teacher would if you did say the dog had eaten your homework. And so that was an interesting place to start from.
0: Such an innovator she is.
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1: Guess what today is? 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Cheers to that. John Morgan now. 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
2: Dan and Shay had a brand new album come out last Friday, and today Lauren Elena's got a new album out. It's called Stages, where she said she goes through all the different stages in her life.
3: So stage one is like little Lauren, back home Lauren, the girl that everyone met on American Idol. The first song I sing with my brother, which is one of my favorites. I actually wrote it about my brother and his wife. It's called Babies Raising Babies. And it's about small town love. And, you know, he got married young and had his children young. And I watched him grow up raising his children. And honestly, it's kind of crazy because now I have my daughter and I feel like I'm raising myself and my daughter. So I don't think you're ever old enough to feel like you're grown.
2: That is so true. 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

0: 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It's Michelle Buckles, and I have just loved seeing everyone in Nashville, all the artists, everyone just celebrating Dolly. And Chase Matthew had some kind words to say. He said he grew up going to Dollywood, being from East Tennessee.
1: She inspired so many people, so many artists, to just chase our dreams and, you know, pave the way for so many women in country. I mean, just an incredible woman, undeniably. And we should all try to live our lives more like Dolly Parton. So thank you, Miss Dolly, for everything you've done.
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It's coming up at 1 o'clock. Hudson Westbrook now. It's called Painted You Pretty.

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1: Okay. Thank you. 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

0: Big 95.5. It's Michelle Buckles one more time with that nationwide keyword for this hour. 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
1: Lauren Alena has a brand new album out today with that song on it. And the album's called Stages, which goes through the different stages in her life. And she opens the album with the very first song is a song with her brother.
2: He had actually said to me a couple years ago, I want to do a song with you. I know that you probably could never release it, but could you write one and we could record it? And anyway, I was like, this is happening. So I wrote the song about them and we recorded it. And I wanted to start the whole story with whole album with him, because my whole story started with him. He was the first person I was singing with growing up. He was my first number one fan. He's my buddy. We're very, very close. And then, you know, in that first stage, I talk about my parents' marriage, which had its great things and its hard things, and their divorce. And
1: the first stage is mostly just about all of her formative years. Then it goes into dating, things like that, and then where she is now. So pretty awesome.
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We just announced this week our I Heart Country On The Verge artist, Miss Stella Lefty, going to be playing in Vegas in just a few weeks at our 2026 I Heart Radio Music Festival. 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
1: Pop singer Doja Cat is kind of like walking back, saying that she didn't know who Ella Langley was. 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She just doesn't like the song, so...

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So Riley Green has a new album. It's coming out on September 18th. It's called That's Just Me, and he just released the title track to the album called That's Just Me. Here's a little clip. Is it

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I wish I could interview the girl that Graylin James is singing about in that song, because I have questions. I have so many questions. She needs her own reality show.

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0: Big 95.5. So pop singer Doja Cat, she kind of went viral a couple days ago because she said she has no idea who Ella Langley is. Well, now, I guess that wasn't entirely true. She does know who she is. She's just not a fan of the song.
1: Yeah, this is not my vibe, but she has a very pretty voice. I think that you would, if this is like number one on the charts, it's because people are like putting on their radios, I'm sure. I don't like it, but that's fine.
0: I bet Ella Langley says that is fine because she has been number one on the Billboard chart for, 19 weeks now? So breaking records, making history. Chicago's big.

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0: 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My name's Corey, and how's it going for you today? Anything interesting happen? Share it with me. Hit me up on the free iHeartRadio off at the top back. Mike, love hearing from you. Tyler, you just put down some food?
1: Pizza.
0: Love pizza. Are we talking a couple slices or a whole pie?
1: Oh, yeah, whole pizza.
0: Whole pizza. You're like, oh, I respect that whole 3 to 4 serving suggestion. I'm just going to completely ignore it. Going to eat it all myself.
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0: 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She won the same thing. Going to happen again at 5. 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

0: 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Hollywood, they are clearly out of ideas. They just keep rebooting things or doing sequels to movies that came out like 20 plus years ago. My name's Corey, and that's what they're doing with Kate Hudson's movie, the one she was in with Matthew McConaughey, How to Lose a Guy in 10 Days. They're doing a sequel to that, which, I mean, nowadays, dating has changed so much you can lose a guy in one unread text and a vague, ha-ha, totally response.
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0: You'll see Lainey here perform at it. 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

0: 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Darius, he says within the next 2 years, he's calling it quits. Gonna retire. He likes just chilling at home and doing nothing. 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
1: No, I'm actually driving over to my mother-in-law's house.
0: Oh, that sounds terrible. I'm sorry.
1: No.
0: Oh, wait, you actually like your mother-in-law?
1: 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I gotta say that, right?
0: You kinda do.
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Jason Aldean, he's got bars, bourbon, and now his own clothing line. 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
1: My name's Corey. You can find me on Instagram and TikTok at Corey on Radio. What a week it has been. So ready for the weekend. Ready for the weekend and adult beverages. I'm thinking margaritas. Are you a fan, Vicky?
2: I love a margarita. 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
1: Oh, get out of here. 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
2: Skinny, with salt, and on the rock.
1: Okay, I'm kind of particular too, I guess. 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
0: 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All right. 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
1: 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C-O-R-E-Y on radio. 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

0: 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Andrea, what about you?
1: It's my best friend's 50th birthday today.
0: Oh, that's a big one, the 5-0. 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
0: Ooh, getting wild. I love it. All right, well, I'll watch the 11 o'clock news. If I see a story about a group of ladies getting arrested, I'm going to assume it's you and your friends.
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